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Copy.

0: 1381, go ahead. I'm up top here with some tribal fire units. We're going to bring 1331 up here. We're going to let this burn around a little bit. Are you in a spot where you can contain that down there?
1: Affirmative. We have the left flank at the railroad tracks. Can you fire control? We're on the left.
0: Copy. My plan is to, if the left flank, if as long as you've got that contained, we'll let it burn towards the right flank, and then we'll put a wet line in here with the engine.
1: Copy.
0: 1332, do you copy?
2: Command 1382.
0: Go ahead, 1382.
2: We're 5 minutes out. Assignment.
0: I'm going to have you come to the end of Post Street and come on up the gravel road.
2: Copy. End of Post Street.
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0: 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Can you give us a good location so we confirm it's all the same calls, all related to the pilot?

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1: We have the fire surrounded and knocked down at this time. It'll be smoldering for quite a while. Crews will be out for several hours yet.
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1: 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Left it up to the fire department to press send if they wanted to respond.
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1: 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Scene is not secure. It's report of a domestic of 4-5.

0: 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The female's arms look like they were bruised, dark in color from road rash.
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0: Fire dispatch to command. As requested, they did request a callback when the tracks were clear. Can you advise when they are?
1: They probably won't be clear for several hours. Command is going to pass this off to 2682, which is a tribal unit, fire unit.
0: Probably 1820.

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Fire dispatch, reservoir command. Scene's been handed over to tribal management. Command's terminated. Units will go available at the assembly.

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0: 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Doesn't believe he is injured.
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0: en route for a tree that fell down the hill. It didn't go into the road, but it ripped down the power lines. There is no lane blockage. Lines are resting on the road. Pacific Power was advised and is en route.
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1: 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This will be the 15,000 block of Highway 99 North, 2431, 1948.

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1: I copy 2049. Eleven 76, you're now for a 63-year-old female. She's unable to use her hands and feet. She's needing transferring from her wheelchair to the bed. Weighs approximately 200 pounds.

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Have a structure fire, 441 Northeast Johnson Street, Myrtle Creek, crosses with Cedar Creek.

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2: And the fire is knocked down. He had a little burnt pile back there. In there. Obviously, he put the burn regulations and stuff, and we had it put out right there in the spot with him with water hose and stuff. So,
0: I copy 1801, fire knocked down, 1800 units clear, 2109.

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6876, hearing route to 168 Idlewild Park, lane number 14 crosses with North Umpqua Highway. Hearing route for a 37-year-old male, conscious breathing. He's a type 1 diabetic. His blood pressure is very low, below normal, complaining of severe chest pain, dizziness, lightheadedness, and is confused.

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1: 6871 copies the update. We're en route to First Street. I see patient information. 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
0: We have only had contact with the alarm company. They have not been able to make contact with Eleanor.
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1333-6801. Have a medical aid at 2525 Northeast Stevens Street, number 84. This will be the Roseville Apartments, crosses at North Park and Hewitt.

6876, here en route for a 61-year-old female. She fell around 5:30, hurt her arm, hurt a crunch. The pain is getting worse. Asking for no sirens.

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1103, 1132, 1133, 1136, 6801, 6871, 6876. Have a stretcher fire up 1125 Rolling Hills Road, Roseburg, crosses with Silverado and Umpqua View Drive. 6876, on fire at the travel trailer in the backyard next to the house. The subjects are in the trailer trying to put it out right now.

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Continue.

0: 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I show them still responding.
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1331-6874, I copy. 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

3 alert, left assist, 1800 Northwest Hewitt, number 308 North. Respond, left assist, 1800 Northwest Hewitt, number 308 Northbrook, cross with Newcastle, 450.

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The call was canceled. Yeah. 2270, stand down, AC.

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0: 2270's in route, Robert Hill Lane.
1: 2270 en route, 187 Rabbit Hill Lane in Idyllwild Park. It's an 81-year-old male who's conscious and breathing. He fell down. He's unable to get back up. He says he blacked out. He actually called his son, who called the ambulance for him. He said he had to drag himself to the phone. His son's en route from Roseburg. They said there is a gate to cut the chain, and the front door should be unlocked.
0: 2270 copies.
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0: Have you got a patient update?
1: What I have right now is diaphoretic, yes, vomited, blood pressure 128 over 87, heart rate 73, sitting on room air 95, blood sugar 108, and we're performing at 12 lead at this time.

1333, Umpqua Valley Ambulance respond from medical aid at Motel 6, 3100 Northwest Aviation in Roseburg, 0900 hours, Douglas County Emergency Communications, KNZZ 381.

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1: I copy 687-813-33 responding to Motel 6. This is a male in his 50s. He has history of schizophrenia. He's complaining of some chest pain. He said his head feels heavy. He is hallucinating. And he was due to recent changes in his medications. And it says he's going to be on the right-hand side of the building, sitting in the corner.

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0: I'm on for 33. I copy 1332. You're responding. It's a report of a small column of smoke. The officer said it's going to be at the west side of the duck barn. It's a burning stump. And 31.

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0: The officer on scene is advising that you're going to need a brush rig. He said the engine's not going to be able to fit back there.
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0: 6873 responding, 212 Galahad Loop in Myrtle Creek, crosses her Genevieve and climb back. It's an 80-year-old male, conscious, having difficulty breathing, complaining of tightness in his chest. He does have history of heart failure. Chest pain started last night, and his legs and feet have been swollen since last night as well, and he has been vomiting this morning.
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0: 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It's a 68-year-old male, conscious and breathing, requesting an ambulance. Says he's feeling shaky. He has body chills. He's feeling clammy and disoriented.
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73-1333 responding, 691 Northeast Meadow Avenue, across from Vine and Kerr. It was a report of a male who possibly needed an ambulance. He was talking to the caller on the phone, and they said he didn't sound good. He was having difficulty breathing, and they believe he fainted. It's going to be a John Jones.

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1332 6872 responding 1924 Northwest Casey Street. This is a 78-year-old male who's conscious of breathing. He has history of dementia. Keeps screaming out. The advice is acting extremely confused. He was acting combative earlier. She advised that her stepmom also has dementia. And she advised the patient is very weak, possibly angry all day, no access to weapons. And he has not taken his medications today. And the PR will meet responders outside.

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0: 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We're getting a report of a single vehicle pulled over on the shoulder. It's a black car that has smoke coming from under the hood. There was a subject standing outside of it with a small fire extinguisher. 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
1: 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Pull up behind the black Volkswagen.
2: 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I'm behind the semi that went off the side of the road here near the Jeep.

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1: 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Continue to the fast lane. We're not at the fire.

0: 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Fire dispatch, do we still have a vehicle fire?
1: 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Fire dispatch to 2303, can you advise if you need additional units to keep responding?
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0: Are they wanting medical to continue to the Stewart Parkway call?
1: Affirm. Initially, he was changing his mind, but he says the male keeps slumping over far enough that his head is almost on the ground. Copy 6874, 6876, a copy, you're both en route. 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Break. Fire dispatch to units responding. The PR advised this will be behind the driving range, closer to Fred Meyer, who will be at the far end. He's wearing a white shirt, green t-shirt. He keeps slumping over and almost touching his head on the ground.
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1: 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Our PR is on the corner of the bike path near Stewart Parkway. He's on a scooter and a purple t-shirt. He'll flag you down.

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1: We're at the bike path over here by Fred Meyer, and I see no PR or anything. Do you want us to drive down the bike path, or?
0: The PR was going to be waiting at the bike path, kind of the corner of the bike path and Stewart Parkway. He advised the subject was behind the driving range, close to the

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1176, I copy you en route medical aid, 41 Northwest Brock Drive, for a 54-year-old male, conscious, difficulty breathing. He is pale, clammy, complaining of pain everywhere. He is on heart meds, no nitro, no blood thinners. He's nauseous. He's vomited twice in the last couple hours.

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Umpqua Valley Ambulance, medical aid at Callahan Village, 1801 Northwest Garden Valley Boulevard, Crescent, Newcastle, and Troost, 1454. Copy, you are en route to Callahan Village, 1801 Northwest Garden Valley Boulevard. It's for a 61-year-old female, conscious, breathing. She's complained of numbness on the right side of her body and face. She has swelling in both legs, more so on the right side, and she'll be in room 237.

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1176. Bend Park, 243 Southeast Thompson Avenue, Winston. 1331-6874, I copy your bulletin route. Medical aid at the Douglas County Courthouse. This will be the fourth floor in the lobby. It's a male who's unable to move, has a history of back problems. I copy your en route, possible medical aid at Riverbend Park, 243 Southeast Thompson Avenue. I have a male who fell in the blackberry bushes. He's unable to get up. He's not sure if he's injured. They advise to go in by the skate park. They'll have someone to flag you in, standing by a gray Subaru and a white pickup.

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1: 1800, standby, break 1172, continuing. The male does have a history of heart problems. Onset yesterday, worse today. Pains in the middle of his chest, he's nauseous. Fire dispatch, 1800, go ahead.

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1: 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In the area of North Myrtle and Hughes Creek, maybe drift smoke from the North Bank Road burns per DFP. They have someone in route to check

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1: 1881, I copy. Where's your kill so far? I'm going to blow up it and be available.
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1: Is the phone number on the NBC the number for the patient at the location?
0: The 315 number is for the patient. I just attempted to call him. It's been changed or no longer in service.
1: Copy.

1135, 1174, you're en route to an unknown injury accident. This will be at milepost 129. There's a black Jeep that appears totaled. There's a female occupant out of it, appears shaken up. She is out walking. Units responding to milepost 129, I-5 southbound. This will be in a construction zone.

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0: 1174 on scene. Jeep in what was the fast lane is blocked. Minor front end damage. We'll be investigating. It'll be 129 command. Continue all responding.
1: I copy on scene, Jeep in the fast lane. It's blocked. Minor front end damage. We'll be investigating. 69 command, 1604.

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0: 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This is an accidental alarm. For future information, this is room 201.
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2: 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I was merged onto the freeway. I want you to watch traffic at an angle behind a white semi on the fast lane. Divert traffic to the right. Copy, divert traffic to right lane. Unreadable. Copy, verse 30.

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0: Oh, down 5 minutes out.
1: 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ODOT is 5 out.
0: I got it. Go ahead.

0: fire dispatch, 1103, 1133, be stationed at the 129 southbound route.
1: I copy 1103, 1133 are staging. I did not copy which on-ramp.
0: 129 southbound.
1: I copy staging at the 129

1176, you're in route for a 59-year-old male. He's conscious with, unconscious, difficulty breathing. The patient will be 300-plus pounds. He is turning blue, and medical staff is with him at this time.

0: 33 from command. Alright, the plan is we're going to move this Jeep out of the roadway with Jeep on top of the on-ramp and block all I-5 traffic temporarily. I'll let you know.
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